put a smile on your face. 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Don't worry. It will soon pass, whatever it is. Don't worry, be happy.

love somebody, set them free. That's how it is with me. But you know I'll always come back. And then she kisses me.